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1: Question for you. Do you know your neighbors? If so, how well do you know them? Well enough to invite them over for a barbecue or feed their cat while they're away? Then these days, researchers tell us you're the exception because a recent survey has found that half of us do not even know our neighbors' names. Mark Dunkelman is an author who wrote The Vanishing Neighbor. He says because we don't choose our neighbors and don't always like them, it takes more effort to be friendly with them. And that effort is more than most of us are willing to put out. In fact, today's definition of a good neighbor, someone who's quiet, tidy, and doesn't bother us. But developmental psychologist Susan Pinker says neighborhood relationships are crucial. Face-to-face social connections boost our immune system and even help prevent dementia. In fact, listen, a study from the University of Michigan found that having good neighbors and feeling connected to others in your community can dramatically reduce the risk of a heart attack and help people live an average of 15 years longer. You've heard that number. It's a huge number. And as we've seen in many other studies, it's the consistent face-to-face socialization that will always end you.

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1: So exactly how much do we need to feel wealthy? Well, if you're strictly talking about money, the average person says they need $2.2 million to be exact. But feeling wealthy isn't just about what's in your bank account. According to Inc. magazine, there are other factors that make us feel rich psychologically that go far beyond what you have in your bank account. For example, this is big. Do you feel in control of your time? Because people with the most control of their schedule are the most likely to say they feel wealthy and happy, which is great news for the estimated 20 million North Americans who are self-employed and can create their own schedules. How rich do you feel also depends on how many close friendships you have. Because most people in this new survey said their closest friends and family provide a sense of purpose and value in the world that no amount of money can buy. So, are you rich? I am, and I love it.

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2: I like this. I think especially if you're only shopping for yourself or as a couple, this is a great way to do it. At the life stage I'm at, I have to think about what is dinner on Monday night? What is dinner on Tuesday night? What are for lunches this week? What's dinner on Wednesday night? I have to meal plan. Otherwise I would run out of food on the first day. And then on the second day, I wouldn't be able to cobble together a meal. So I love this idea. If you are a little bit more free form, if you're the Jackson Pollock of cooks and you just want to splatter paint against the wall and see what sticks, by all means, the 6-5-4-3-2-1 method. I am at a life stage right now and I have to meal plan,
1: you know,
2: where I go through what are all the meals going to be and what do I need?
1: You know, I would say 4 out of 5 of the conversations we have, you lead up with, I'm at the life stage where.
2: But it's true. There's so much chaos in my life. I mean, you come over, you see the, yeah. You see how we live.
1: Yeah.
2: And you go from one activity to the other. If I don't know what I'm cooking for dinner tonight, yeah. I'm totally thrown off.
1: Yeah. I have a strategy. I just don't.

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1: John Tesh here. Here's a power tip for next time you're getting ready to go to bed. Wearing socks, we now know. Wearing socks to bed will help you fall asleep faster. This is according to sleep specialist, Dr. Carol Ash. She says warming cold feet will trigger vasodilation, or dilation of the blood vessels. That improves circulation, which redistributes body heat in a way that cools your core. It signals to your brain, it's time to rest. And that one move, wearing socks, will actually shorten the time it takes to fall asleep by a full 15 minutes. But what about people who say wearing socks to bed makes them feel constrained or even claustrophobic? If you feel that way, try this backup plan. Dr. Ash says you can get the same benefits of wearing socks by soaking your feet in warm water for 10 minutes before bed. That way you'll open up blood vessels and get the cooling process started throughout the rest of your body. So by the time you get under the covers, your brain will be primed for sleep. Try it.

coming up, psychiatrists have noticed an unusual trend that's puzzling to them, but important to talk about. It's something they're calling prolonged grief disorder, where people experience intense grief symptoms for 6 months or more after a breakup or the death of a loved one. This may be something you're going through right now, but if not, you're going to be able to help somebody who is suffering from prolonged grief disorder. So stand by.

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1: So if we lose a loved one, there's no such thing as a normal time frame for grieving, right? But if you're still experiencing intense grief symptoms more than 6 months after a loss, experts say you may have a newly recognized condition called prolonged grief disorder, or PGD. For example, if you feel a persistent sense of pain and loneliness that impairs your daily life in some way, that is a sign of PGD. Or you may feel no emotions, just general numbness, and a sense of disbelief that won't go away. You may also feel some guilt over the fact that you're not grieving in ways others might expect, like crying uncontrollably or not getting over it soon enough. Listen, Dr. Vivian Pender is president of the American Psychiatric Association. She says a significant number of people will experience PGD at some point, and it usually comes from deaths or breakups that are so sudden and unexpected, it's almost impossible to get proper closure. But our expert sends the reminder that there's no right or wrong way to grieve. If you think you're experiencing prolonged grief disorder, you may want to think about seeking counseling or even joining a grief support group.
2: Tell us what you think. 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
1: 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So we're going to make the starting part a whole lot easier with science-backed strategies for boosting your motivation.
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1: So experts are saying the hardest part of finishing any task is just starting it. Have you had that feeling? I have. So we're going to make the starting part a little easier here. Here are some science-backed strategies for boosting your motivation. First, commit to working on your goals for just 2 minutes. Psychologists say one of the reasons people don't get started on projects is because they feel overwhelmed. So when it comes to getting in shape, for example, we'll think about how many miles we need to run and the foods we need to eat. And because we know it's a lot of hard work, we eventually talk ourselves out of starting in the first place. It happens. But research has shown if you commit 2 minutes to, say, changing into your workout clothing, you're more likely to at least start exercising. And once you start, you'll find it easier to keep on going. And then try this. Have some coffee. Neuroscientist Dr. John Salamone says physical activity, including walking, triggers the release of dopamine, a brain chemical associated with making us feel happier and more energized. And caffeine is proven to amplify the impact of dopamine. So just a few sips of coffee can make the difference between not even starting an activity to feeling energized enough to power through to the finish line.
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1: Here's a wonderful little brain hack I want to share with you. 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If you have souvenirs gathering dust from your vacations, I want you to start using them. Like the mug that says, I went to Jamaica and all I got was this lousy mug. Or even the snow globe we brought back from Disney World. Use the mug, put the snow globe on your desk. Why? Researchers say

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1: It looks like it's time for us to be a bodyguard for our own pets. Because according to animal rescue groups, dog thefts have nearly doubled. The big reason is because pet ownership has skyrocketed, and with the huge rise in demand, prices for some breeds have now tripled. As a result, thieves are regularly stealing dogs from yards and cars. They're even attacking owners out walking their dogs.

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1: Hi, it's the Pet Report. Gib and I and Connie and Gib's wife and Connie's kids and our daughter Prima, we're sharing a dog. It's the family dog.
2: Yes.
1: His name is Leroy.
2: Yes.
1: He's incredibly sort of a beagle and a bunch of other stuff. Anyway, so when most people think about getting a new pet, they typically, like we did, think about getting a dog, a cat, maybe a rabbit or a fish. But now people over the world are turning to a more unusual pet. Well, and I did not see this coming.
2: I'm excited.
1: Praying mantises or stick insects. Okay. I can see your kids doing this. So according to the Journal of Something I Can't Spell or Say, the pet mantis market. Thank you. So the pet mantis market is booming.
2: Why?
1: Mantises love to be held and enjoy human companionship, but they only live about a year and a half. Wow. That's not much of a pet.
2: It's a good starter pet. Look, here's the thing.
1: Get a mantis and experience death as soon as possible.
2: Well, so, you know, part of pet ownership is experiencing death. Unless you have a tortoise, you're probably going to outlive your pets.
1: Parrot.
2: And some parrots, right. They can live 70 years. The African gray parrots can live 70 years. What you can do is you can get your kid, because the pet shelters are full of people who are full of pets where people got them as a gift or they adopted
1: right.
2: a pet
1: yes,
2: and
1: yes,
2: then they just
1: yeah.
2: stopped being cute or became too much work and then they sent it to the pet
1: right.
2: to the shelter.
1: Right.
2: So this gives you a little bit of a primer to see, am I a pet person? Can I keep a stick insect alive?

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1: John Tisch with you. Question for you. Have you signed up for my free Daily Life Hacks newsletter? 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Let's do this now as we get started. The next song that comes on the radio here, I want you to do this. You ready? You hop from one foot to the other for the length of a song. And don't worry, songs are getting shorter these days. I know, I started freaking out myself. But if you do this once a day, you'll do as much to strengthen your bones as a prescription for osteoporosis. Now that I have your attention, I'll say it again. You, when a song comes on the radio, you hop from one foot to the other for the length of the song. It also does more for bone building than running or jogging. This is according to a study in the American Journal of Health Promotion. So this works by stressing out your bones just a little, which makes them build up mineral density to protect themselves. Your bones are protecting themselves because you're hopping. And added bonus, the music and the hopping is going to release the feel-good hormone oxytocin, which also helps rebuild brittle bones. As Gene Hackman said in Young Frankenstein, nice hopping.
2: Intelligence for your life.
1: And coming up, I'll tell you why productivity experts are now telling us that when it comes to getting things done every day at work, for your family, for you personally, you need to throw out your to-do list and instead create a new, more effective kind of list. I'll teach you how to do that next.

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1: All right, getting smarter is easier than you might think. Here are some proven ways to boost our intelligence. I'm already using a couple of these myself. First, I love this one. Swap your to-do list for an I did list, where you write down at least one significant thing you've accomplished each day. Psychologists say the problem with these to-do lists is that they remind us that our goals haven't been achieved, and about half of the items on most lists will never be finished. Triggers a lot of anxiety, right? Keeps you up at night. It's really bad for your mental health. But an I did list is a constant reminder of the progress you're making, and research shows the brain works significantly better when you're feeling positive. Also, consider teaching something you've learned to somebody else, because teaching, it forces you to think about information in its simplest terms, so it's easy to communicate and for others to understand. In turn, that helps reinforce the information in your own brain, because you're basically reviewing the details twice. And here's another surefire way to be smarter. Surround yourself with smart people. A recent study found that our IQ tends to be the average of the five closest people we hang out with. Did you get that? Our IQ tends to be the average of the five closest people we hang out with, which doesn't mean you need to ditch every friend who couldn't get into Stanford. Instead, focus on meeting people who know about topics you're interested in and then be willing to learn from them. Love that tip.
2: IFYL, intelligence for your life.
1: Coming up, what's a better way to wake up and get energized, coffee or exercise? I have the answer from the Harvard Health blog. It's up next.
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1: So once and for all, what's a better way to wake up and get energized? Is it coffee or exercise? According to the Harvard Health blog, who studied this, exercise. They say a short bout of any cardiovascular exercise will wake you up. It'll speed up your mental process and enhance your memory storage and retrieval, regardless of how tired you are or regardless of your fitness level. So how long is a short bout? The good news is only 10 minutes will do the trick. That'll give you double the mental and physical boost that coffee does. Your overall cognitive performance can increase by 12 to 15% after exercise, only 5% after coffee. But even just 30 seconds of high-intensity exercise like push-ups, burpees, or jumping jacks will increase your energy and alertness. Now, here's the best part of the research. Combining coffee and exercise has a bigger effect on energy levels and cognitive performance than exercise alone. So get in a quick 10-minute workout, or at the very least 30 seconds of jumping jacks, and then you pour yourself a cup of coffee. You'll be Einstein.

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1: Personal question. Do you cry at weddings and sappy movies? Are you just like me? Maybe even commercials that tug on your heartstrings. Experts are saying that you and I are healthy. The journal Psychological Science says people who cry in social situations, they're actually better at managing their emotions. It's because crying when you're touched by something or even when you're overwhelmed by happiness.

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1: Here we go with a bit of a challenge from our dating and relationship files. What do you need in a relationship to feel happiest? Somebody who accepts you exactly as you are and makes you feel comfortable, or somebody who makes you want to improve yourself to be the best version of yourself? Number two. According to research from UC Berkeley, people feel more satisfied in relationships when they feel challenged to be their ideal self. Is that you? It's natural to feel more fulfilled when we're challenged a little, whether we're

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1: All right, pop quiz time. Gib, which dinner is worse for your sleep? A rich and creamy pasta Alfredo or spicy buffalo chicken wings? Ooh. I'll have them both at the same time. Chicken wings are worse when it comes to sleep because Alfredo and the wings are fatty. It might get a little indigestion, but those wings, spicy, and the heat from the spice, what's it going to do? It may burn your mouth a little bit, but it's going to raise your core body temperature. And Gib, tell us today, Gib, what's going to happen when you raise your core body temperature?
2: Makes it harder to fall asleep. You will toss and turn. Forget indigestion for a second. You will just be tossing and turning with that higher core body temperature. By the way, it's why we recommend putting hot sauce, you know, during the day on your food, is because now, because capsaicin is chemical stress on your body. That's the active ingredient in spicy food that makes it feel and taste spicy. That stuff is good for upping your metabolism, upping your core body temperature, all the things that are great for weight loss, focus, attention, physical performance, all of that stuff. Fantastic. Okay. But not when you're going to bed. And can I tell you the saddest thing that's happened as I've gotten older? I love spicy food. As I've gotten older, the consequences of the spicy food has made it so that I don't like it. I don't eat it as much anymore.
1: Yeah.
2: And it makes me really sad. Yeah, yeah.
1: Can we bring the violin player in?
2: I know. It's not of all the problems to have, but I just, you know, thinking about this, we realize, oh, yeah, I would avoid the spicy food now so that I could get a good night's sleep.
1: I remember you and the ghost peppers.
2: Exactly.
1: Back in the day.
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0: 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Welcome back to Intelligence for Your Life. John Tesh with you and parents and grandparents. This is for you. For happier kids, experts are saying you got to give them a, quote, green upbringing, meaning get them out in nature as much as possible. This is the conclusion of research in Frontiers in Psychology. It found that children who grow up feeling close to nature are happier and more likely to become eco-friendly compared to those who suffer from what's known as nature deficit disorder, which is just what it sounds like, not enough time spent outdoors. Because the fact is, kids spend less time outside every week than prison inmates. How about that? According to the University of Michigan, kids spend less than 30 minutes outside per week on average. Basically, many families have become afraid of the dangers outside, everything from busy streets to bee stings to strangers. They never leave the house, and they don't want their kids to do it either. And the University of Illinois at Chicago has found as a result, fewer people are visiting national parks and forests, fewer people are getting hunting and fishing licenses, and more people are suffering from what's known as, quote, biophobia, a fear of nature or the natural world. But kids who feel connected to nature, they have more positive attitudes towards things like recycling, and they have more optimistic attitudes and higher levels of happiness.
1: I-F-Y-L. Intelligence for your life.
0: And coming up, I'm going to share some dating red flags. According to the book Deal Breakers, when to work

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Nothing like that new school year smell. 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

0: This is the John Tesh Radio Show on Omaha's greatest hits, 99.9 KGOR. Important piece from our dating and relationship files. You know, some dating deal breakers are pretty obvious, like when you're with somebody who's disrespectful or has completely different values than you do. But here we go with some less obvious red flags you should be paying attention to, which signal the person you're with is not right for you. They come from marriage and family therapist Dr. Bethany Marshall and her book, Deal Breakers, When to Work on a Relationship and When to Walk Away. First, you're with somebody who stirs up negative feelings. Yeah. Dr. Marshall says, if someone consistently makes you feel guilty or bad about yourself, you got to cut them loose. If you ever feel worse after spending time with someone, that is a sign of a toxic personality. Run away. It's also a bad sign if you're focused more on the future than the present. For example, some people make promises about how great things will be once they get a new job, get an inheritance, or finalize their divorce. Dr. Marshall says, the number one indicator of what kind of person someone will be in the future is who they are right now, this moment. So if things aren't good now, don't wait for something to magically change in the future. Again, if you want to go further, if you want to dig deeper, check out Deal Breakers, When to Work on a Relationship and When to Walk Away by therapist Dr. Bethany Marshall.
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0: And just ahead, when we're angry, most people think the best way to get something off our chest is to vent about it, right? But in a moment, I'll explain why so-called e-venting can backfire and make you angry.
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0: 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I'm John Tesh. 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
1: All right, my intelligent friends, next time you're tempted to send an angry text or Twitter rant called e-venting, consider this. It could make you much angrier. Here's why. First, we typically sound angrier in print. Psychology professor Dr. Brad Bushman says hiding behind a screen makes us feel free to use language we'd never use face-to-face. And being able to reread our written words allows our emotions to pick up steam and can make us madder and meaner. Plus, our angry written words will live on long after the confrontation is over and can be forwarded to anybody so they can come back to haunt us. Also, since we have our phones with us 24/7, Dr. Bushman says it eliminates the time we would normally have to process our emotions. So, like in the old days, if you were mad at somebody, you'd have to wait to call or see them. By that time, you would have cooled down. Bottom line, unless you want to risk damage to your relationships, career, and reputation, think twice about e-venting online.

0: 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Plenty of feel-good music, Omaha's greatest hits, and helpful hints, too, here on the John Tesh Radio Show. All right, intelligent people, if you'd like to have more energy to do fun stuff after work, whether you're working at work or working at home, take a walk at lunch. This is according to new research from Finland's University of Tampere. Researchers asked workers in various fields to describe their normal lunch break routines, how enjoyable the breaks were, and how focused and energizing they felt the rest of the day. Then they had half the group spend 15 minutes of their lunch break taking a leisurely walk outdoors, but the rest spent the same 15 minutes somewhere quiet doing relaxation exercises like mindfulness and deep breathing. The result, those who walked enjoyed their breaks more, especially if they walked somewhere green. The workers who meditated were better able to get their mind off work, but both walking and meditating made a big difference. Because after 2 weeks, both groups were less stressed, better able to focus, and happier than they had been doing their usual lunchtime routine. Even better, those feelings lasted until at least an hour after they clocked out, meaning their commute home was much less stressful.
1: Intelligence for your life.
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0: 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Relax, unwind, and feel good tonight with Omaha's greatest hits and the John Tesh Radio Show. John Tesh here with Gib Gerard. A recent survey tells us, Gib, that about 50% of people say they wish they looked more graceful when opening a bottle of wine. This is the funniest thing because when Prima, your sister, was working at True Foods, she used to tell me, she said she would panic when somebody, she would never make
1: other people do it.
0: Yeah, she would take it out. Yeah, she would never, they wanted to open it at the table. She wouldn't do that. She would take it away because she was afraid she was going to hit herself in the face.
1: Look, there are good wine openers and there are bad wine openers. Now, if a good wine opener, it's the waiter's wine opener. It's where you do the corkscrew and it has a little lever built into it.
0: I have that one.
1: That's easier. But I've used like the really good one. It's supposed to be the expensive one where you like, you know, use it looks like E.T. You pull E.T.'s arms down and the cork's supposed to just come out. And I always end up trying to like yank the cork out. I never feel cool opening a bottle of wine. Right. And the screw top is no cooler. You look like you got, you know, Boone's Farm. Yeah. You don't seem like a cool guy when you open that one either. So I just come with the decanter already open.
0: Yeah, I feel like if I'm trying to pull it out with just a regular corkscrew, it's like having a stroke. Oh.
1: My whole body. And then all of a sudden it pops and wine gets all over. You're like, ah, man.
0: That's it, man. We're in there. 50% of people say they wish they looked more graceful.

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1: Welcome to John Tesh Radio Show. It is intelligence for your life. Let's add some years to our life, shall we? Let's talk muscle if you're trying to build some of that anywhere in your body. Here is a functional fitness move that you should be trying, according to the experts. After picking up grocery bags or your laundry basket, when you put them back down, we want you to lower them slowly. I mean painfully slowly. According to Edith Cowan University, you're going to build more muscle because you'll get extra time under tension. Remember that phrase. You want time under tension. It's called an eccentric muscle contraction, in which activated muscles are lengthened. And even if you only do that for 3 seconds a day, you're going to strengthen your muscles more than lifting a weight or holding a weight. Putting the weight down slowly will do more for your muscles. I love this. I'm going to do it too.
2: Now that's intelligence for your life.
1: And coming up, should parents have to follow a dress code when they drop off or pick up students at school? Instead of showing up in their pajamas, for example, we'll talk about what parents are wearing to school and how schools are reacting.

to school season, proof that teachers don't get paid enough. 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
1: What is it about our first love that sticks with us, sometimes forever? It's the air of innocence that surrounds our memories. That's what it is. And this is according now to psychologist Jefferson Singer from Connecticut College. He says rekindling an old flame and reconnecting with a first love is just intoxicating. Being with them or hearing from them brings us right back to a time when life was good. You weren't damaged or jaded by love, and neither were they. You didn't have the emotional baggage that you carry with you now from years of failed relationships and struggles. So being with a first love feels pure again, and that's why it can be so strong. And we have stronger memories of our experiences between the ages of 15 and 26. It's because our brains are gelling and solidifying, and what we remember tends to be more positive. Psychologists say it's fine to reconnect with an old flame if you're single. But if you're in a relationship, just don't even think about doing it. You're playing with fire, say the experts. Couples counselors say most people who look up a lost love don't have bad intentions, like to cheat on their partner. But a lot of times, that is where it ends up. Psychologist Nancy Kalish interviewed 1,000 people who had at least one face-to-face encounter with a first love while they were married. Of these people, don't miss this, a shocking 82% of them had extramarital affairs with their exes. About half went so far as to divorce their current spouse for their former love. Dr. Kalish's advice is predictable. Don't go there if you're in a relationship.
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1: So we know the number one reason people don't take vacations these days is the fear of returning to a mountain of work when they get back. It makes the reward of a vacation not worth it, right? Because the stress of missing work is too overwhelming. This comes from Project Time Off, an organization that analyzes vacation time. So what is the solution? Is there one? Well, it's micro vacations, trips that last only 2 to 4 days. People who take these micro vacations, they tend to be happier, calmer, and more energized than those who put off their vacations. And the big advantage of this micro vacation is that you're only away from work for a short time. So there's less preparation and less catch up when you return. You'll also worry less about what you're missing, and people are catching on to the benefits of micro vacations. Project Time Off found that more North Americans are taking several short trips a year than a single longer block of time. And the average duration of time off requests is 2 days.
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1: Hey, hey, it is Christina. Well, welcome to your Thursday, Friday Eve. Oh, I'm ready. 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

Omaha's greatest hits, 99.9 KGOR. What is going on, friend? My name is Christina. We are so grateful you're here and listening on the iHeartRadio app. Now, a lot of people are prepping for, you know, Monday, Labor Day, the unofficial start to summer, which, by the way, fall doesn't officially begin until September 22nd. And then it's on through the end of November. A lot of people think, like, you know, it's winter after Thanksgiving, basically. But no, that's not it quite.

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1: Hi, it's Christina. 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But maybe you have a DIY that, you know, you've been working on for a while, or something that's just gone totally wrong. 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It might be a lot better doing it that way.

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1: Hey, it's Christina. Is anyone else like super excited? There's that Fleetwood Mac music documentary that's coming out. That's the reason why Lindsay Buckingham and Stevie Nicks finally got chit-chat again. Thank goodness.

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1: All you're thinking about is, oh my gosh, I can't wait to sleep in this weekend. Catching up on some sleep. They say it's actually could be bad for our internal clock. But new research is saying maybe not so much. It finds that if you don't overdo it, sleeping in on Saturday or Sunday can actually be good for you. It's associated with lower risk of high blood

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1: Hey, it's Christina. Well, we all know about dry January. At least the latest trend is sober September. It's basically getting a break from all the booze that we have this summer, fun in the sun. And before all the upcoming holiday overindulgence, we've got football season on the way. Maybe it would be good to do a few sober months. Sober September, sober October, that actually rhymes.

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1: So Taylor Swift is donating $50,000 to a GoFundMe account set up for a New England mom who's seriously injured in a recent crash. 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
1: Oh boy, did you hear about the good old Lionel Richie? He was hospitalized in the ICU following his performance in St. Louis. He was struggling, I guess, at the show. He even sat on a chair for his final song. People knew something's not right.

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All right, we got some Donna Lewis coming up. Also, let's do Queen on the way. 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
1: Can't wait to see Phil Collins being inducted into the Rock and Roll Hall of Fame. 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

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All right, we've got some great music on the way. Charles wants to hear some Matchbox 20. Let's do that in minutes. Tiffany is next after Sir Elton.

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1: Hi, it's Christina. 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
2: 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It's so annoying and time consuming. Oh, so frustrating.
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99.9 KGOR. Just a little friendly reminder that fall doesn't officially start on Labor Day. That's not until September 22nd, believe it or not. A lot of folks are always kind of confused on that.

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1: Hey, it's Christina. Well, it looks like Dolly is sitting there and smiling down at the folks who are really trying to give back, be kinder to each other, including AMC Theaters, who are showing two of her greatest movies, Steel Magnolias and The Best Little Whorehouse in Texas. Matinee shows, and guess what? Proceeds going straight to her, Dolly Parton's Imagination Library. How great is that?

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1: 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Let's hear yours. Your worst DIY

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1: Talking about DIY projects that just went wrong. 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
2: Oh my goodness. 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
1: Oh my goodness. Yeah, not good.
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4: Overnight construction and rain both should be wrapping up shortly, but that overnight construction is still in place on I-80 westbound at 72nd and also at Highway 50. Lane restrictions. If you're heading to the airport for a long Labor Day weekend, Pershing is closed from Dick Collins to Craig Avenue. 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That's a look at your roads. I'm Lucy Chapman.
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9: First alert to scattered showers and thunder showers around during the morning hours. A few downpours and a little bit of lightning will be the worst of it. Then we clear out and heat up again. 97 for the high, south-southwest wind gusts up near 25 miles per hour. Clear tonight down to 78 for the low. Then on Friday, a little rain very early and again late with a high of 98 in between. From the First Alert 6 Weather Center, I'm Senior Chief Meteorologist Rusty Lowell.
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0: Tuesday morning to you and yours, Meredith Michaels. I'm excited about this morning. A couple of different things. First and foremost, I saw what you brought in today. Is that what we're having for breakfast?
1: That's right. It's limited edition Oreos. There's three of them, and it's a Southern-themed Oreo taste test.
0: From time to time, we do taste tests on the air where we rate, we rank. Some of them are ranked. They're disgusting. But this morning should be delicious. We'll see how the Southern Oreo taste test goes. Also, if you are a fan of Molly Hatchet, we got some new music from Molly Hatchet. We will, what do you think, rate a record this morning?
1: Sounds good. Never heard of her. Just
0: kidding. Also, yesterday must have been a crazy show, because here's what I heard on our voicemail this morning.
2: I have decided that you are on drugs.
0: I assure you, the only drug we're on here is adrenaline, happiness, and maybe a touch of caffeine.
1: Speak for yourself.
0: But this morning, hey, should be much of the same. We appreciate you listening. Quick break. We're back with more of David and Meredith in the morning.
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4: That overnight construction is wrapped up on I-80 westbound between 60th and 84th, but you're still seeing some pretty good slowdowns as you approach that I-80-680 split. That's due to the overnight construction westbound between Giles and 370, although that is just about wrapped up. And you are seeing wet streets in some parts of the Omaha area. A little bit of rain has moved through. That's a look at your roads. I'm Lucy Chapman.
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33: An NBA investigation found the LA Clippers violated salary cap rules to funnel extra income to star Kawhi Leonard, the league delivering huge penalties, including a $30 million fine and the loss of 5 first-round draft picks. Veteran Kirk Cousins will be the week one starting quarterback for the Raiders, top pick Fernando Mendoza his backup, and 49ers all-pro pass rusher Nick Bosa practiced fully for the first time since last season's ACL injury. I'm Matt McCoy.
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0: Show of hands, who remembers? Molly Hatchet.
1: Molly Hatchet. Okay, that's a band, right?
0: It is a band.
1: Okay, not a woman.
0: Molly,
1: I went to seventh grade with her.
0: Molly Hatchet. Sounds like the lead character in a horror movie.
1: Yeah, it does.
0: One of those old wives' tales. Molly Hatchet comes in the darkness, and she's carrying a hatchet. They announced their first album in 16 years. I know Molly Hatchet primarily for the singer usually growled with his flirting with disaster. Oh. That was their big hit.
1: Okay.
0: They're coming out with a song called Dixie Highway. Actually, they've already released that one. They're coming out with a full album and they're actually going out on tour.
1: Wow. Okay. Are they the original members? Do we know anything about this tour?
0: I have no idea. Usually with older bands, it's
1: a
0: not
1: mix.
0: All the original members.
1: That's right. Okay.
0: Some just don't want to do it. Some are too old to do it. And some aren't with us anymore.
1: I just looked them up because I want a little bit more history and I want to see some of their faces. Jacksonville, Florida is the origin city for this band. I had no idea they were a Florida band.
0: Florida band. And here is a little snippet of Dixie Highway.

0: it's right there. So there you go. Be looking for that when they head out on tour.
1: Make your voice heard and avoid that busy signal. Talk back to David and Meredith using the mic button in the iHeartRadio app.
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3: That morning rush is getting underway. Traffic is still on the lighter side. Moderate to light traffic on I-80 between 680 and 480. 480 looks good all the way into downtown. The JFK is running smoothly, although that construction, both northbound and southbound at Capehart and at 370, already slowing things down, especially northbound at 370. That's a look at your roads. I'm Lucy Chapman.
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0: So, how about a quick lesson in Molly Hatchet?
1: Okay.
0: They're back in the news because they're coming out with a new album, and they just dropped the new single. I think it was Dixie Highway. We played a little snippet, but now all the Molly Hatchet trivia and facts are coming in. We'll start off with a talkback that we got. Someone was streaming the iHeartRadio app, hit the microphone, and sent us this.
2: Good morning, David and Meredith. This is Eileen. I do love listening to you on iHeartRadio, but fun history fact. Molly Hatchet is a person during the temperance movement. She was quite active in the anti-alcohol movement, and she would carry a hatchet into bars and destroy alcohol and stuff. But you guys keep being you. I love you. Have a great day. Ciao.
0: I never knew where that came from.
1: Okay, she sounds like a bad butt woman. Okay, like, I didn't want to say a bad word.
0: That's okay.
1: What else can we call her?
0: Bad butt woman.
1: However, she was taking down alcohol. I object.
0: Who? Yeah, why?
1: Probably prohibition, right?
0: Yeah, but you're a rock and roll band, and your name is a tribute to the woman who didn't want alcohol.
1: It is one of the coolest names ever, though. I picture just someone just absolutely terrifying.
0: It's great. And by the way, Bad Butt Woman was a Molly Hatchet song, which is so cool. Okay, more Molly Hatchet, because we were asking about the band members. Like, they're going out on tour. Who's left? Hey.
3: Good morning, Dave. I just had a comment on the Molly Hatchet.
0: Sure.
3: This is Benny and the Jets, by the way.
0: Benny!
3: The Molly Hatchet thing is a hot topic.
1: Ooh.
3: There's no original members left. They're all dead now.
0: Oh.
3: It's who owns the name of the band.
0: Gotcha.
1: Ew. That's why the sound was so weird, huh? Of that new song. I was like, huh.
3: That's the third lead singer. Even the second lead singer's dead now.
0: Oh, my gosh.
1: So I looked it up. Looks like all original members have been gone since 2020. The last one went. Wow.
3: Yes. Steve Holland was the last one to die. Banner Thomas was my bass player at Big Engine for 6 years. And me and Charlie Harvick, the guitar player from Blackfoot, and Banner, we had a band called Black Molly. And then Ricky Medlock had a problem with that because it caused confusion in the business because we were only doing Blackfoot and Molly Hatchet songs. He owns Blackfoot.
1: Oh.
0: See, I can't even keep up with that.
3: So it gets really complicated in the business.
0: So you're in Big Engine?
3: I was in Big Engine for 17 years.
0: Dude, I think I saw you. My buddy has your CD.
1: That's incredible.
3: Yeah. We used to do like 19 shows in 11 days at Bike Week.
1: More like Blur Week. Jeez.
0: Yeah.
3: I really wanted to call and thank you guys for playing my drum solo on the air that one morning because I haven't heard a drum solo since the King Biscuit Flower Hour. No.
1: Benny, that's awesome, dude.
3: But hey, I've been wanting to call y'all, but when you brought the hatchet thing up, I was like, I have to call.
0: Yes. Well, that's good to know. Thanks for the scoop, buddy.
3: Hey, thank you, man. I appreciate you guys.
4: David and Meredith, for the best music and the most fun in the morning, don't worry.
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7: That morning rush is building on I-80 between 680 and 480. 680, you're always going to see some slowdowns while that construction is in place at Pacific in both directions. And the JFK, that road work north and southbound 370 and K-Part, that's still causing delays. If you're heading to the airport, Pershing Drive closed until October of 27 from Dick Collins to Craig Ave. That's a look at your roads. I'm Lucy Chapman.
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3: First alert to scattered showers and thunder showers around during the morning hours. A few downpours and a little bit of lightning will be the worst of it. Then we clear out and heat up again. 97 for the high, south, southwest wind gusts up near 25 miles per hour. Clear tonight down to 78 for the low. Then on Friday, a little rain very early and again late with a high of 98 in between. From the First Alert 6 Weather Center, I'm Senior Chief Meteorologist Rusty Lowell.
4: 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August storms hitting hard. Heavy rain means sewer backups and flooded basements. Omaha Drain clears it fast. 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

0: 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Eminem, is it too early to do an out of context?
1: It's never too early. 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
0: So here we go. Here's another one for your Thursday morning.
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1: Eminem, it is that time of morning. You and I are not news people, but we're going to attempt it here with a stopwatch.
0: Okay, attempt it poorly, or are we going to try hard?
1: I plan on doing a stellar job.
0: Right.
1: These are your hurry-up headlines. Let's get you in the know.
0: And out the dough.
1: And pressure's on.
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1: Meredith, how would you like to know the most popular beer brands in the U.S. of A?
0: You had me at beer.
1: All right, let's do it. This is after an analysis of Google search data. We'll count it down starting with number 10, Corona. Blue Moon Belgian White. Number 8, Miller Lite. Busch Light. 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Number 5 is Guinness. 4, Budweiser. 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And number 1, Michelob Ultra.
0: There you go.
1: By the way, the beer market is worth about $113 billion a year. And personally, I'm responsible for about a third of that.
0: Man, we are having wild weather across the country lately.
1: You're not kidding.
0: We've got a bit of everything hitting the map as we approach Labor Day weekend. Tropical Depression Edward is dumping heavy rain and high winds across southeast Texas, leaving over 70,000 homes without power just outside of Houston. Severe storms in the northeast are knocking out power for thousands, with threats of hail, intense winds, and even isolated tornadoes continuing today. And if you're going to hit the road or fly for Labor Day weekend, brace yourself. Brutal 100-degree heat is baking the central U.S., while severe weather threatens major travel and flight delays nationwide. So plan accordingly. Stay safe out there.
1: Uh-oh. You said Labor Day travel. I got some good news and bad news. The good, we're looking at a 3-day Labor Day weekend. The bad news, it could be the most expensive ever at the gas pump. National average projected to hit $4.03 a gallon, 87 cents higher than last year, and it beat the previous Labor Day record at $3.83, and that was set in 2012. Experts say relief could arrive later in September, and drivers hoping to save are being advised shop around for the lowest prices. It's all according to Gas Buddy.

0: From the A1 United Heating, Air, and Electrical Time Saver Traffic Center, here's a look at your roads.
1: A crash reported on the JFK 75 southbound between Q Street and Chandler. I'm not seeing that on the cameras, but you are dealing with wet streets out there, especially in that area. You have some showers moving through off and on. Watch for delays with closures. 42nd is closed between Farnham and Dewey, and 24th is closed between Miami and Wirt. That's going to put it just north of Lake. That's a look at your roads. I'm Lucy Chapman.
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25: 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All four teams will qualify for the postseason, with two best-of-three semifinal series leading to a best-of-five championship series. The second-place Los Angeles Queens will look to get a win tonight against the New York Heights to close the gap with first-place San Francisco. 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

0: Thanks for having us on. 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Ready for a taste test? Meredith, what are we putting in our mouth holes?
1: We have three new limited edition flavors that Oreo wants you to vote on because one of them will return for a little longer.
0: Three cookies enter. One can leave.
1: That's right. This is a Southern Oreo themed taste test. We've got deep fried.
0: Deep fried. They don't say what. We're just deep frying it.
1: Up next, banana pudding.
0: Banana pudding.
1: A little banana pudding there.
0: I'm curious. Nervous about it is chicken and waffle Oreo cookies.
1: Sir Jones, I'm taking a sniff of the deep fried.
0: You're going deep fried first?
1: The deep fried is the one with two colors of the cream.
0: This one sounds like it'll stop your heart in mid-bite. I mean, it should say smells like.
1: There's actually three layers, two dark and one white.
0: Let's do this. This is one of three. We can only pick one that we want to win the Southern Oreo Challenge.
1: Deep fried.
0: First impression. A lot of filling, which is good. They layered it up, and that's the first thing that hits.
1: I'm putting the cookie on top and taking a bite with the cookie.
0: I can't place this. This tastes very similar to a vanilla Oreo.
1: I agree. Mm. I'm not getting the deep fried from that.
0: Okay. Let's put this one aside and compare it to the others.
1: All right. We got banana pudding is next. That's the other vanilla-looking cookie, David. This one has white and yellow cream inside.
0: I definitely smell banana with these cookies. Here we go.
1: Oh, my.
0: First impression.
1: That's banana forward. That tastes like banana pudding.
0: You know what? You're right.
1: Holy cow.
0: Because of the vanilla wafer and the yellow frosting, they did a good job.
1: That tastes exactly like banana pudding.
0: That one is a strong contender. I was doubting artificial banana flavor, but somehow they pull it off.
1: I'm shocked. I love it.
0: Okay.
1: And check this out, David. Yeah. Up last but not least is chicken and waffles. And if you turn it around, one side does say Oreo. The other one is waffle pattern.
0: I thought they were just doing this for the packaging. This is the one I'm nervous about. How are they going to do the chicken? Here we go.
1: Okay.
0: Third flavor in the taste test.
1: We've got a light tan and a brown cream. Here you go.
0: Okay.
1: Oh, all chicken.
0: They did it. A savory flavor.
1: Oh, no. I don't like fake chicken flavor.
0: You know what?
1: Now the maple's taken over.
0: It's settling in with the maple. They may have done this. They may have pulled it off.
1: The cookie has a saltiness to it. I am eating the gum from Willy Wonka where she's like, oh, it's Thanksgiving dinner and here comes the gum.
0: First bite was a little weird, but I'm saying they may have pulled this one off.
1: Salt. Chicken, syrup.
0: Yeah.
1: It hits you in that order. Okay.
0: Now I don't know how to rank them. All right. So we have three Southern flavors. Meredith.
1: Okay.
0: We're going to rank these in the order that you prefer. I know what mine is.
1: Oh, my gosh.
0: This is going to be our official vote. But you guys can vote, too. They even have a QR code on the packaging.
1: Okay. For me, nailing the taste, it is incredible what they did with the chicken and waffles.
0: Yeah.
1: But what taste do I really like and thought, wow, banana.
0: Okay.
1: And the deep fried can go right out the window.
0: Well, the deep fried is like an Oreo cookie with the vanilla wafer. So
1: eat it.
0: That one confused me. So how are you ranking them? Are you gonna go?
1: I have to go chicken and waffles, then banana.
0: Yeah.
1: Just because of what they pulled off feels complex.
0: It's exactly what I was gonna say. Banana, I thought, had it until I got the whole flavor of the everlasting Godstoppers or whatever.
1: Whatever gum.
0: The gum is. So the winner for us, chicken and waffle when it comes to the Oreo cookie taste test.
2: Oh my God, what did they just put in their mouth? It's another taste test with David and Meredith on Facebook, Instagram, TikTok, and oh yeah, on the radio. 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
3: A couple of crashes coming in now on the JFK, southbound on the curve just past Q Street, and northbound. Looks like that's going to be on the exit ramp to F Street. Your streets are wet this morning in most areas, if not many, and that is with the rain that has passed through. So give yourself some extra stopping distance, maybe slow down a little bit. I-80 is a little slow from 680 to Harrison, especially westbound, and 42nd is closed, Farnham to Dewey. That's a look at your roads. I'm Lucy Chapman.
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1: 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Thank goodness I held on to my turntable from 1981. We're going to spin things backwards with reverse. What do you think?
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0: 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We'll give you a shout-out if you're in the ballpark. So it's reverse. What song is this? 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Hold on, let me do this. I probably broke the needle at some point on this thing. All right, you didn't know what I was doing. Meredith, scale to 1 to 10, in your opinion, on difficulty.
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6: A couple of crashes coming in now on the JFK, southbound on the curve just past Q Street, and northbound. Looks like that's going to be on the exit ramp to F Street. Your streets are wet this morning in most areas, if not many, and that is with the rain that has passed through. So give yourself some extra stopping distance, maybe slow down a little bit. I-80 is a little slow from 680 to Harrison, especially westbound, and 42nd is closed, Farnham to Dewey. That's a look at your roads. I'm Lucy Chapman.
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29: First alert to scattered showers and thunder showers around during the morning hours. A few downpours and a little bit of lightning will be the worst of it. Then we clear out and heat up again. 97 for the high, south-southwest wind gusts up near 25 miles per hour. Clear tonight down to 78 for the low. Then on Friday, a little rain very early and again late with a high of 98 in between. From the First Alert 6 Weather Center, I'm Senior Chief Meteorologist Rusty Lowell.
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0: We're playing Game Time, and we're spinning a song in reverse. This is one of my favorites, because even though I'm recording it and then figuring out how to take the turntable backwards, it always surprises me what songs sound like in reverse.
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3: 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Reverse.
0: Here's the song we spun backwards. See, that time I heard it, and it was ridiculously easy. Let's see how you guys do. Hello, what do you think? Hello?
4: Is it Careless Whisper?
0: Is it Careless Whisper?

0: seems a little young to know that, but what the heck? You got it.
1: I finally got one.
2: Nice.
3: Thank you.
0: You got it. So let us know who's in the car right now.
3: Yeah. Hudson and Ava.
2: Savannah, Hudson, and Ava. Cool names.
0: Well, thank you so much for playing, guys.
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right to us. I'm glad you're on that because I'm still buzzing from our Oreo cookie taste test earlier this morning. By the way, if you want to see that, it's on our Facebook page right now. Just look for David and Meredith in the Morning. So

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1: Eminem, it is that time of morning. You and I are not news people, but we're going to attempt it here with a stopwatch.
0: Okay, attempt it poorly, or are we going to try hard?
1: I plan on doing a stellar job.
0: Right.
1: These are your hurry-up headlines. Let's get you in the know.
0: And out the dough.
1: The pressure's on.
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1: Meredith, how would you like to know the most popular beer brands in the U.S. of A?
0: You had me at beer.
1: All right, let's do it. This is after an analysis of Google search data. We'll count it down starting with number 10, Corona. Blue Moon Belgian White. Number 8, Miller Lite. Busch Light. Coors Light. Number 5 is Guinness. 4, Budweiser. Followed by Stella, Bud Light. And number 1, Michelob Ultra.
0: There you go.

0: way, the beer market is worth about $113 billion a year. And personally, I'm responsible for about a third of that.
1: Man, we are having wild weather across the country lately.
0: You're not kidding.
1: We've got a bit of everything hitting the map as we approach Labor Day weekend. Tropical Depression Edward is dumping heavy rain and high winds across southeast Texas, leaving over 70,000 homes without power just outside of Houston. Severe storms in the northeast are knocking out power for thousands, with threats of hail, intense winds, and even isolated tornadoes continuing today. And if you're going to hit the road or fly for Labor Day weekend, brace yourself. Brutal 100 degree heat is baking the central U.S., while severe weather threatens major travel and flight delays nationwide. So plan accordingly. Stay safe out there.
0: Uh-oh. You said Labor Day travel. I got some good news and bad news. The good, we're looking at a three-day Labor Day weekend. The bad news, it could be the most expensive ever at the gas pump. National average projected to hit $4.03 a gallon, 87 cents higher than last year, and it beat the previous Labor Day record at $3.83, and that was set in 2012. Experts say relief could arrive later in September, and drivers hoping to save are being advised, shop around for the lowest prices. It's all according to Gas Buddy. It's not my buddy. Hit him with the hurry up headlines.
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3: Slow going for you at 680 and Dodge. You've got a crash eastbound right on the bridge over 680. The slowdowns, as always, to exits at westbound or to westbound Dodge on the Dodge Expressway at 168. They're slow through there. The JFK, very slow at Cornhusker. That's actually in both directions, mostly due to construction. That's a look at your roads. I'm Lucy Chapman.
4: 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August storms hitting hard. Heavy rain means sewer backups and flooded basements. Omaha Drain clears it fast. Visit omahadrain.com. That's omahadrain.com.
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0: 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All right, there is an online discussion about your most unhinged marriage or relationship hack. And this is, there are small things that all of us in long-term relationships can complain about, like never being able to pick a show to watch together, dinner, what to eat for dinner, yada, yada.
1: Right.
0: So these are people, what they do in their relationships to stop some of these mini arguments.
1: I like it.
0: Here's one of them. If we can't pick a movie or show to watch within a strict 5 minutes, we literally set a timer. We have to watch Sharknado. I love this idea.
1: So it's almost like a punishment.
0: Yes. Hurry up. Get it. And that would help me make a decision.
1: Oh my gosh. They got to be so sick of Sharknado.
0: So they're not getting better at picking. They've watched Sharknado 20 times.
1: There's a lot of pressure there.
0: I love having double dates with long-term couples that should have broken up years ago and hate each other. It has us reconvening at the end of the evening with so much to talk about. And we usually end up appreciating each other so much, saying, you're amazing, you're the best, and I love you.
1: This sounds like advice where you have to suffer.
0: I love it.
1: To appreciate. But so they go out with people that aren't getting along.
0: It makes them feel better, but also they have a ton to talk about after they said.
1: Sure.
0: It says, when my husband is telling me a dumb or super boring story, I pretend that I died and ask God for 5 more minutes with my family, and these are the 5 minutes I get. So that's how she gets her patience to go, you know, what if I only had 5 more minutes left with this person?
1: I got you.
0: I have more patience. That's a great way to frame it.
1: When you said that, I pictured him in the middle of a story, and she goes, falls down dead on the couch.
0: I think that's what I'm going to do.
1: Just
0: I
1: fall
0: think I'm
1: going
0: to do that and see what happens with my husband.
1: So, hon, you're not going to believe what happened at work today. First of all,
0: I'm dead.
1: Out.
0: Rock, paper, scissors, the small stuff. It saves time and energy, and you move on.
1: See, that I like.
0: I do, too.
1: And there's no, you can't debate it.
0: Mm-hmm.
1: The rock, the paper, the scissor is the final call.
0: This is a good one. Whoever is doing the task is doing it perfectly.
1: Oh.
0: I love that. Who am I to come in and be like, you're doing that wrong? He's doing that right.
1: It's a good way to not have it done again. So, okay, these are pretty good.
0: Cheese stick. This is our reset button. It started as a way to head off toddler tantrums caused by hangry little people. It's now evolved to be one of the best ways to help stave off arguments and reset. Offering someone a cheese stick means I love you and I want to take care of you despite you being upset with me, the world, or something else.
1: It's kind of like an olive branch only in cheese stick mozzarella form.
0: Cheese stick, I feel helpless of helping you right now and I understand you're upset.
1: Oh, cheddar can save your marriage.
0: Okay, this one I love too. Just let it go, whatever it is. 90% of the time, it's best to just let it go. And here's another great one. You ready?
1: Mm-hmm.
0: Oh, I have two more. We ready?
1: Yep.
0: Create a ghost who lives in your house who you can blame things on instead of each other. It allows us to address minor annoyances without nagging. Ours is named Jermaine.
1: Jermaine.
0: Looks like Jermaine didn't put his dishes away again.
1: Oh, that is great.
0: I think I'm going to do this one too.
1: Looks like Helen forgot to take out the garbage.
0: Oh, Helen, you're so funny. Okay, and here is another great one. Start doing the thing your husband or wife says he's going to do for months. Start asking questions related to the task like, hey, where's the drill?
1: Uh-oh.
0: Hey, honey, where'd you keep the paint for this?
1: Oh, no.
0: Even better yet, start a conversation about hiring someone to complete the task. Better than nagging, and the task will be done
1: those
0: by the end of the
1: great.
0: Day.
1: Those are great. Oh, my gosh. These are, you know, I'm going to try 80% of those.
0: So good. I will be doing this last one today.
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3: 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And the London Underground is not a political movement.
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0: I do. Right now. Let's go.
2: Tomorrow's Champagne Friday.
0: Okay. Well, that didn't take long.
2: But also, I have an amazing story out of New Hampshire, and I absolutely love it.
0: It's the best part of many people's day. We got some good news, baby, coming up next.

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2: Hey, David and Meredith, to make a marriage work and to get the man to do the job, the woman starts out there and starts doing it when he says he's going to do it. And if the woman starts doing it, he'll come out there and start doing it. That's the way I've been married for 30 years. I like your stuff this morning you were talking about. Bye. My name's Buffy.
0: Well, Buffy, thank you, and thanks for listening to Mix 99.5.

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1: Meredith, are you ready for a workout?
0: Oh, boy. Yes, of course.
1: Let's get some steps in. I got some workout music for you. Let me explain. I mean, we'll get our heart rate up with this. Hold on. I got to just rolled an ankle. Dick Van Dyke is going viral. He's got a workout video. And Dick Van Dyke is 100 years old.
0: Pretty incredible.
1: So whatever he's doing, I'm going to do the exact same thing. He's got a workout routine, and he shared a video of just part of it, and he's on an inversion table doing some moves.
0: Oh, I thought you were going to say we should all trip over an ottoman daily to make...
1: There it is. Well, he was doing those tuck and rolls. That's got to be a little hard on the body. But he says you should never stop moving. He says, I love this. Let's all work out with DVD.
0: A workout DVD?
1: It's Dick Van Dyke. Yes. So, and you said you had an inversion table?
0: We have one. We have one in our garage for George's back.
1: There you go. Well, and does it work? It must work because Dick Van Dyke's using it.
0: I've never used it because I am nervous that I will be the one that it breaks or falls apart or it's missing some nut or bolt.
1: Yeah, well, people are saying we need you in this world and we love these workouts. And he's often stressed that exercise and movement is the key to longevity. So there you go. Keep an eye out for Dick Van Dyke on your Instagram feed.
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0: So, Walmart is turning its rotisserie chicken into a purse.
1: I cannot believe you're bringing this up. I had this marked down to bring up to you. I am on the website to look at these to think about purchasing it.
0: Well, they're dirt cheap. According to this, it says they're only $6.
1: They're $5.97, the exact price of the rotisserie chicken when you go to buy the actual food.
0: There you go. It's kicking off National Chicken Month. Who knew that chicken had a whole month? But this, I guess, when you think about it, you can make a purse out of just about anything. But rotisserie chicken, people are rabid fans.
1: This is so cool because it looks just like the clear bag that it comes in. It's not clear, but it looks just like it. It has the labels just like it. And even in the upper right-hand corner where they have a white blank space when you buy a rotisserie chicken and they write the time that the chicken was finished, it has a handwritten time of 7:02 in the upper right hand corner of this one. Have you seen these yet?
0: I haven't. They're committing to the detail.
1: It's
0: though.
1: So cute. It's really funny.
0: So when you're walking around with that thing, people are just gonna think you're the one who picked up dinner for the way home.
1: That's right. You look like you're holding a bagged rotisserie chicken. I'm actually shocked that they beat Costco to this because Costco rotisserie chickens have a cult-like following.
0: Oh yeah.
1: And these are hilarious. They come in two different types for the purse. First of all, they have a nice clutch handle just like the real bags of chicken.
0: Right.
1: But there's clips where you can put your favorite over the shoulder chain or whatever. Comes in lemon pepper and traditional. So there's a purple or an orange option.
0: When you use that, people are going to be like, oh, bless her heart. I wonder if she's unhoused. She's using her rotisserie bag for a purse.
1: Or they're going to be like, where'd you get that? And you're going to say sparkshop.com.
0: Okay.
1: I'm already there. And it is, in fact, $5.97.
0: This is not an endorsement, but we love stupid, quirky stuff. And that definitely falls into that category.
1: I can smell rotisserie chicken right now just looking at these images. That's funny how it's like working big time for me.
0: And what a price. Man, you cannot go wrong. And I guess they've done quirky bags before from Walmart, but this one takes the cake, or in this case, the chicken.
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0: 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Chicken rotisserie purse.
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0: We got into this chicken purse from Walmart. This is a thing. Only $6. I definitely think they're going to sell out. And the more I hear about this, the weirder and cooler it gets at the same time.
1: That's right. This is SparkShop.com, which is through Walmart. I've never even heard of SparkShop, but I'm on it. And they have a commercial, David, and it is hilarious. It kind of reminds me of like a 70s commercial, maybe even a little sprinkle of Price is Right.
0: Yeah.
1: Showing off the bag on pedestals.
0: It's spinning. It's very impressive. And the sound of it almost sounds like a cologne or perfume commercial. Check this out.
2: Walmart presents the chicken purse. Chicken purse. Chicken purse. Chicken purse.
0: Wait, they have clapping for it?
1: Well, these gloves from different angles, satin gloves of different colors come in and they clap in front of it. I'm telling you, this thing is worth clicking on Spark Shop.
0: All right.
3: Carrying the chicken purse in the result in excessive compliments. Unsolicited. Where did you get that inquiries? And temporary celebrity status in the Walmart deli. Do not attempt to roast. Purse is not edible, but it is incredible. Keep away from hungry relatives during football season. Side effects may include an overwhelming desire to strut. None of these claims have been tested or substantiated, but we have no doubt about their truth.
0: Okay, hold on.
1: Yeah, all right, here we go.
0: What is happening there?
1: I heard something about, like, compliments, and then I heard the deli. Then I heard something about football, maybe football season. Am I losing it?
0: All right, we're going to take this. I'm going to slow it down. Hold on. Let me highlight this. Slow it down because we have the technology here at iHeartRadio. Guaranteed human. Yeah, you try this, AI.
1: Yeah.
0: Here we go. Let's listen to what she said. This is the disclaimer.
3: Warning. Carrying the chicken purse may result in excessive compliments. Unsolicited. Where did you get that inquiries?
0: Okay.
1: Where did you get that inquiries?
0: Unsolicited, too. Okay, so we got the first part.
3: Temporary celebrity status in the Walmart deli. Do not attempt to roast.
0: Wait, back it up. Hold on. What was the status thing? Here we go.
3: And temporary celebrity status in the Walmart deli. Do not attempt to roast.
0: Okay.
1: Temporary celebrity status in the deli. Do not attempt to roast.
0: Do not attempt it because $6. You want to keep that purse. All right. Here we go.
3: Purse is not edible, but it is incredible. Keep away from hungry relatives during football season.
1: What it is.
0: It's not edible. It is incredible. Keep away from hungry relatives during football season. And here now the tail end. See if we can keep up.
3: Side effects may include an overwhelming desire to strut. None of these claims have been tested or substantiated, but we have no doubt about their truth.
0: Did she say overwhelming desire to strut?
1: You know it. Okay. I love that they're making people listen to this multiple times, but because not everybody has the ability to slow it down, they should slow it down a pinch so you can get the jokes.
0: Hey, we're here for you guys. You don't have to because we did it for you.
1: Excuse me. This commercial also showed me there is a smaller version change purse that comes, I think it comes with the bag, like in the bag as the coin purse.
0: Wow.
1: Wow. You guys have really outdone yourself, Walmart.
0: Hey, Mrs. Jones.
1: Chicken purse.
0: Happy anniversary. Right. $6. I love it.
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6: Okay, if worries are keeping you up at night, here are two solutions to help you sleep. First, switch up your nighttime rituals. Psychologist Dr. Stephanie Silbermans says having sleep rituals can be a good thing because they help calm us down. But when you get fixated on those rituals, they become a source of stress and a crutch. Instead, have a bunch of routines you can turn to. So if one ritual stops working, you can move on to another. Another sleep solution. You may have heard that when you can't sleep, to get out of bed and do something boring to lull you back to sleep. Well, psychologist Dr. Joshua Tal says it's better to do something a little engaging, like working on a puzzle. Because boring activities allow our mind to wander, and that can lead to rumination. But when you do something a little challenging, it tires out your brain and you'll fall asleep. I'm John Tesh with today's Intelligence for Your Life Minute.
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0: 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The pop culture that defined who we are. And at the heart of it all was Martha Quinn. 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

0: 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Classic, classic rockers Pink Floyd are standing by to make sure you get another brick in the wall this Thursday. Martha Quinn with you if you're heading out on your road trip today for Labor Day weekend. Heads up, AAA says the most crowded time to be on the road is between 2 and 7. If you think you will be on the road during that time, how do you keep yourself from getting into a fender bender? That's what you and I are going to talk about right now in this life chat that comes up every morning right here. Your wellness shot. When you are on a busy road, the number one thing, most important thing you can do to keep yourself from getting into a fender bender is leave lots of space between you and the car in front of you. And if somebody zips into that space that you've clearly been leaving for yourself to be safe, repeat the process. Just slow down and increase space between you and the new car in front of you. Don't stress it. It's not worth getting into a fender bender because that crunch on a road trip of metal hitting metal is just about the worst. If you're a first responder and have tips for how to stay accident-free during this holiday weekend, jump in, tap the talkback microphone on our free iHeartRadio app. Your wisdom would be appreciated. You've got the Martha Quinn Show. That was your wellness shot.
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0: 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It's Martha's Mixtape with Martha Quinn.
1: Wow, today's mixtape that comes from Joe in California is one I can't believe I never thought of. 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

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Joe, when I opened your email, I was like, how did I never think of this? Three songs that have something to do with Martha. 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
1: It's all okay. 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Do you ever think about, like, something you said that maybe wasn't perfect? 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I'm Martha Quinn. 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

0: Omaha's greatest hits, 99.9 KGOR. This year, Phil Collins and Billy Idol will be inducted into the Rock and Roll Hall of Fame. My name is Martha Quinn. Every Thursday, a kid you're proud of gets inducted here into the Rockstar Kid Hall of Fame.
1: I'm so proud of all three of my kids. My oldest, Jessica, just got her master's degree in education while working a full-time job. My middle child, Jason, is getting his master's degree while working full-time. And my youngest, Ruby, will be a freshman at Southwest High School. She has Down syndrome and is so excited to be in the Unified Sports Program.
0: Wow, you've got a house full of rock star kids. Jessica, Jason, and Ruby, thank you for shouting them out. And they are all now inducted into the Rockstar Kid Hall of Fame. My name is Martha Quinn. It is Rockstar Kid Day. Just like Cleveland has the Rock and Roll Hall of Fame, here we've got the Rockstar Kid Hall of Fame. Tell me about a kid, your athletes, if you're a coach, a kid you're proud of. 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

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Martha Quinn with you. I hope you're having a great Thursday. Do you work with a kid who you see as really trying?

was the one who introduced the hits we love during her MTV days. And she's still here playing them. The Martha Quinn Show. 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

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Deep breath. AAA says at 2 o'clock, the roads are going to get crowded because you're sharing the road with not only rush hour commuters, but Labor Day road trippers. My name is Martha.

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0: 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And at the heart of it all was Martha Quinn. 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

0: 99.9 KGOR, Omaha's greatest hits. What is going on? I hope you've been having a fantastic Thursday. Madonna is straight ahead with me, Martha Quinn. The roads are going to be crowded starting right about now because not only are Labor Day road trippers out on the road, but normal rush hour traffic is happening as well. You might be out delivering for Amazon or USPS. So how do you keep yourself from getting into an accident when the roads are crowded? This is what I want to talk about in this Make Your Life More Awesome moment that comes up every afternoon right here, your wellness shot. First of all, leave with plenty of time to get to where you want to go. So you're not in a rush when you're out on the road. And then you start doing that thing where you start changing lanes, because you just want to get ahead. Well, the thing about lane changes is usually weaving from lane to lane doesn't really get you to where you're going any sooner. And it just increases your chances for getting side swipes and other types of rear end crashes. So leave early so you're not stressed out and making stress moves when you're out in traffic. If you're a first responder, share your tips for how to stay accident-free. Your wisdom would be gratefully appreciated. 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

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Basically, baby, you got it. 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I'd love to play something for you. This is for Kendall in New Mexico. I'm Martha Quinn with Madonna.

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99.9 KGOR, Omaha's greatest hits. I can't believe it's almost 3 o'clock, so I'm Ruth Quinn. I'll be going home and racking my brains trying to think of a corny joke for tomorrow, because it'll be Corny Joke Friday. 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

Omaha's greatest hits, 99.9 KGOR. So glad it's not a manic Monday. This isn't even third or fourth Monday. This is actual Thursday, which means the weekend is oh so close. Guess what they found that was here? When I say here, I mean on Earth. 80 million years before the dinosaurs. I'll tell you coming up in just about 7 minutes on Omaha's greatest hits, 99.9 KGOR.

0: 99.9 KGOR. Lucy Chapman. And what do they say about Twinkies and cockroaches? They'll both be here long after the apocalypse. So one of them has been here long before dinosaurs. In fact, 80 million years before dinosaurs, it wasn't a Twinkie. Although I suppose it could have been. Maybe just not with the cellophane wrapper on it. No, it was cockroaches. The first fossil that has been found was a cockroach, which was 80 million years before the dinosaurs. So, yeah, enjoy that. You can't get away from them. They're going to be with us forever. Lynyrd Skynyrd on the way on KGOR.
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Do you ever get halfway through your day and think, I'm not done yet. Oh, all right. I'm sticking around, hanging out with you. How would you like to win some free stuff? I've got that on the way for you. It's Serge and a show. $20 to Sgt. Pepper's Cafe Italian right down the road here on Saddle Creek. And a couple of tickets to the reunion, Beatles and Beyond. That's

99.9 KGOR, your daily dog video. It might be one of the cutest daily dog videos I have ever seen. I want this dog. He's so chill. You can see that on my page. It'll take you like 20 seconds. It's just a short one. Check it out on my page. I hate check it out. I hate that phrase. I hate the word hate. I've got that up and ready for you. I'm going to go work on some of this phrasing. Bon Jovi on KGOR. Shut up.

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99.9 KGOR, Eric Carmen, Hungry Eyes. You ever watch a series and then you just, after a while, you just can't watch it anymore because one of the characters has changed so much? That's happened to me twice. Now, look, I love strong women. I think I'm a strong woman. But in Outlander and Virgin River, those two women lead characters got so over the top, just very, very aggressive, I guess. Or whiny, I guess, in Outlander. She got a little whiny, too. Anyway, I had to stop watching, and I never found out what happened. I guess I don't care. I've got music on the way for you from U2 on KGOR.

0: No, I'm just kidding. We're an hour early. We're not doing that here, but that means you have time to get registered to win Sarge in a show. I've got Sergeant Pepper's Cafe Italian Saddle Creek and the reunion Beatles and Beyond. That's coming up at the Relevant Center in Elkhorn. So get registered at KGOR.com. We'll do it in just about an hour from right this second. I said just about an hour right this second. It gives you kind of a mixed message, doesn't it? Let's head out to the streets, get a look at your traffic on KGOR.
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2: Checking our Thursday afternoon drive. Some more trouble now. We had an earlier stalled car slow us westbound on I-80 past 60th Street. That's still a little heavy even though the stall's cleared. Now an accident working northbound 480 just before Martha. That's a look at traffic. I'm Steve Parker.
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11: Mostly sunny, breezy, hot, and humid on Thursday evening. We'll stay mainly clear overnight with lows only falling back into the mid and upper 70s. Partly to mostly sunny, back to hot and humid on Friday with highs in the mid to upper 90s. Feels like about 105 degrees with gusty south winds. From the First Alert 6 Weather Center, I'm Chief Meteorologist Matt Serwee.
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You want to get out of town? 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All right, at the top of the hour, so get ready to text it to 200-200. Guns N' Roses on KGOR.

99.9 KGOR. I think that I saw a rumor, I heard a rumor, that there might be some place to roller skate in Omaha. I don't know. I got to check with my good friend Stephanie out at Oakview, but boy, they are really doing a lot of stuff at Oakview Mall. They are bringing it back. That's the goal. Bring it back. Bon Jovi on KGOR.

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0: 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It's your last chance for today. And then tomorrow, we'll have three more chances for you to win your way into our iHeartRadio Music Festival in Las Vegas. The next keyword to text to 200-200 is coming up in just minutes. When you hear the cars, get ready to text that keyword. Maybe pull over if you're driving, whatever. Tell the boss to shut up for a minute because you've got some stuff to do. It always works for me. I've got the cars on the way for you. Let's head out to the streets, get a look at your traffic.
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2: Checking our Thursday afternoon drive, pretty heavy now. Westbound on Dodge from the 680 interchange over to about 132nd Street. Nothing unusual about that. Still have this accident wrapping on the left shoulder, I hope wrapping. Northbound on 480 just before Martha Street. That's still slow back to I-80. That's a look at traffic. I'm Steve Parker.
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It's your last word today. Three more tomorrow, and then it's done. Now you just got to buy your way in. Let's see if we can get you there for free, though. We got music on the way from Aerosmith. Tom Petty right now at KGOR.

99.9 KGOR. I was kind of playing with you about an hour ago, and I said, all right, let's do some free stuff. It was an hour early. I knew that. I was just bored and wanted to say something fun, so there you go. That's why I went into this.

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1: Checking our Thursday drive. Looks like still waiting on one more tow truck northbound on 480 just before Martha Street. Crash on the left shoulder wrapping up. Still a little bit slow for you past that. Now pretty heavy stuff westbound Dodge from 680 over to 144th Street. That's a look at traffic. I'm Steve Parker.
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0: Mostly sunny, breezy, hot, and humid on Thursday evening. We'll stay mainly clear overnight with lows only falling back into the mid and upper 70s. Partly to mostly sunny, back to hot and humid on Friday with highs in the mid to upper 90s. Feels like about 105 degrees with gusty south winds. From the First Alert 6 Weather Center, I'm Chief Meteorologist Matt Serwey.
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Oh, you missed it. Bummer. All right, I'll tell you what it was because it's still good. 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V-E-G-A-S. 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It's still good. And then answer your phone if it rings. 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Kenny Loggins coming up. Bengals right now. KGOR.

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99.9 KGOR. I love Kenny Loggins. I loved him in the 80s and the 90s. And even when I see him on Archer, he's done a few episodes of Archer. Always a lot of fun. Coming up this weekend, Saturday night, 7 to midnight, it's the Jeff Stevens Show, and he's got a Labor Day hits weekend for you. A lot of movie soundtracks were the source for big, huge hits, especially over Labor Day. You know, the big summer blockbusters. I'm sure you'll find a couple, probably, from Kenny Loggins in there. That's Saturday night, 7 to midnight, right here on KGOR. It's REO.

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0: 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You know how cool it is when you get something new, something you've been wanting, maybe something that you saved up for? Well, that's not the case in this, but it's always fun to get new stuff. And we've got a new merch partner, Midwest Masterpiece, out of Avoca, Iowa. So when you see us out and about, you got to come and check out the magnets. These are really cool magnets. I know you're probably thinking, wow, I'm not going to come out for a magnet. Well, you should, because they're actually really cool. But we're getting some other stuff, T-shirts and tumblers and all kinds of stuff. If you want to get custom shirts, crew necks, stickers, or buttons, just go to MidwestMasterpiece.com. And then you can be in the same company that we're hanging out with and getting some cool stuff on Omaha's Greatest Hits, 99.9 KGOR. Brian Adams coming up.
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2: Wrapping up our Thursday afternoon drive as they have finally, and put that in all caps, cleared that accident northbound on 480 at about Martha Street. Got in there and got that last vehicle out finally. Still some heavy traffic, but improving in a hurry now. Westbound Dodge between 680 and 132nd Street. No new accidents. That's a look at traffic. I'm Steve Parker.
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Eurythmics on Omaha's greatest hits, 99.9 KGOR. I had a chance to talk to John Ford Coley. You know, England Dan and John Ford Coley. I had a chance to talk to him a couple of days ago. And that podcast is up and ready for you to listen to on my page at KGOR.com. That was a lot of fun. I don't know how great the interview went, but I know I enjoyed it. And I think he did, too, talking a lot about stories from his life growing up and coming up through Texas. He's a Texan. I've got Fleetwood Mac on the way for you. Chicago right now at KGOR.

0: 99.9 KGOR. I'm Lucy Chapman. That's Fleetwood Mac. I was just reading some stories about a big storm that is in Cabo San Lucas, and could probably, most likely, it will be renamed into a hurricane coming into Southern California. But Sammy Hagar's place down in Cabo, I'm a huge Sammy Hagar fan. I don't know if you are a Van Halen or a Sammy Hagar fan, but I liked him long before he joined the Van Halen. So yeah, they got a lot of damage, no deaths. So silver lining there, at least we haven't lost any souls in that just yet. Hopefully it will stay that way. Journey coming up on KGOR.
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99.9 KGOR, A1 United, Heating, Air, and Electrical. You know how hard it is for me to not say it? Time. No, I'm not going to tell you about traffic, but what I am going to tell you about is a Legends of Labor Day weekend. We've got double hits at the top of every hour. We'll kick that off on, oh, I guess that's tomorrow. I was going to say on Friday. No, tomorrow at 3 o'clock, and A1 United is helping us out with that all weekend long. It's perfect background music for whatever you got planned. Hot plans, because it's going to be Def Leppard on the way. Tears for Fears now on KGOR.

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Now that's Def Leppard. Smashing Pumpkins is not what you want to see happen here in the next couple of months, unless they're on stage. And I'm talking about our iHeartRadio Music Festival in Las Vegas. We've added the Smashing Pumpkins to the list of artists. I almost called them entertainers, but they are entertainers. Either way, they're going to be there. So you definitely want to win your way in. You got three more shots at it tomorrow. Toto on KGOR.

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Bee Gees on Omaha's greatest hits, 99.9 KGOR. Barry Gibb just turned 80. If you know, you know. Wrap that guy in bubble wrap. That's going to do it for me. Hang on, because I've got music lined up for you with John Tesh. I told him to pick out some good stuff. I'm lying. I didn't really tell him that, but he did anyway. Genesis on KGOR.